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0: 710 Lewis, I got the status of the plate, and I got two New York DLRCs when you're ready.
1: Please, go ahead.
0: First one's the driver, 410-474-470. I say it again, 410-474-470. Then the second one is 323-723-802. 323-723-802.
1: Houston, somebody 28, showing valid, and somebody driver showing valid. That is on the second client ID. 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
0: Receive, thank you.
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2: Yeah.

0: 710, Lewis.
1: Hold on,
0: Dan. He's not showing in the CAD where the warrant is out of, and this is extraditable.

0: live near 30 from Hart Corner Village TV, and it is extraditable.
1: Receive. Can you contact them and see if they want him?
0: Affirmative. ASU.
1: ASU, yeah.
0: Thank you, stand by.

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1: 1-4-600.
0: You show me that was 7-0.
1: Okay, thank you.

0: 7-0.
1: 7-0. Oh, to Harcourt County, they stated that they are not looking to extradite at this time.
0: Received, thank you.
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1: Oh, that's on for Lincoln.
0: New York Drive Stop, I'm out with Adam, David, Henry, 3365, ADH, 3365, same location as last time.
1: So for me, 53-year-old female, having chest pain, and been going on for an hour. He's wearing a life vest. Having difficulty breathing, putting ALS, repeating for with this tiny surgery on you. I'm going to request your response. 5357 Stowe Street, Corporate Power Stowe Street, in Cascade House. So for me, 53-year-old female, having chest pain, been going on for approximately an hour, having difficulty breathing, is putting any life up.
0: Thanks, Miller.
1: Thank you so much. 2036.

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3830. 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

0: 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It's going to be on target 10865-026. 10865-026.
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0: 4-7-1-0, Center for Walton Dallas. Thank you, we're at 0 protection.

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1: This is

0: now with Echo is cool. We're going to be owner up. Can you guys pass on board, please?
1: Okay,
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0: Trim out with Lincoln Robert Frank 5509 LRF 5509 the 312 in North Father Road. Christian 26.
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0: Is it on hold or valid?
1: Thank you.
0: 2244.

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0: South Central, okay, copy board, complain. This is South Central, okay, copy board, complain. Call from Oneida County. West Interstate Route 12B headed north. 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Swerving in and out of traffic, driving at high rates of speed.
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0: thanks. Well, this 5 is quarter, is it time to call? Check from there to the county line and 12-2, no signs of that car. Back in 6-4.

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0: 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Indiana Edward King John 944, Indiana Edward King John 944, Dollar General parking lot. Should I come back to a Holy Model W pickup?
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0: 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Myself and 37 are going to be clearing our complaints in Jefferson County. 3 o'clock going to be close car.
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She cannot get off the couch at this moment. 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Repeating for Buddhist County. 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
1: Beaver Falls AM, that was turned out 245.

3-8-3-5 3-5 3-5 3-5 3-5 3-5 3-5 3-5 3-5 3-5 3-5 3-5 3-5 3-5 3-5 3-5 3-5 3-5 3-5 3-5 3-5 3-5 3-5 3-5 3-5 3-5 3-5 3-5 3-5 3-5 3-5 3-5 3-5 3-5 3-5 3-5 3-5 3-5 3-5 3-5 3-5 3-5 3-5 3-5 3-5 3-5 3-5 3-5 3-5 3-5 3-5 3-5 3-5 3-5 3-5 3-5 3-5 3-5 3-5 3-5 3-5 3-5 3-5 3-5 3-5 3-5 3-5 3-5 3-5 3-5 3-5 3-5 3-5 3-5 3-5 3-5 3-5 3-5 3-5 3-5 3-5 3-5 3-5 3-5 3-5 3-5 3-5 3-5 3-5 3-5 3-5 3-5 3-5 3-

0: 7123322. I have a burglary in progress, 8666 Arch Road, out of New Berlin.
1: 712,
0: heavy around 32. 32, center of the road. This is caller 2, the people in his backyard. They're currently piling leaves. He's trying to move off his bed. Believe that there's 4 to 5 people.
1: Is there a history of this caller or anything like that?
0: Yeah.

0: Thank you. This is a negative. Only other calls are just a threat for weather in NBC.
1: Copy. Any vehicle description or anything like that? Just five individuals.
0: No description and no car in the area, except for his. Still on the phone with the caller for more information.
1: I see you. Thank you.
0: You're welcome, Jim.

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0: Be advised, this is Eagle's vehicle 12 at 10 here, early. 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

0: And it's that shelter too. Shelter 2 is Kirby Al Service. Transport back to Sunset from Los Angeles.
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1: Sounds good.
0: We're Echo 30 John Tom 98. 30 John Tom 98. We're coming back to the status.

0: Yeah, I'm gonna be out with that bike, it's quieter. We really see my name and date of birth or whatever.
1: Go ahead. Go ahead, 6-4-0.
0: Yeah.
1: Hello, ELT.
0: Last name Baker, common spelling, first name Robert, common spelling, middle E is an Edward, date of birth is 032492. 032492, just add from there. Yeah, I'm all set. Bobby came over to talk to me. 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

0: 7073330, any property complaint via the Morrow Town in New Bremen. Subject is currently in the village of Lavo.
1: Trying to cast him over the weekend, however, she doesn't want to put charges on the assault. She's requesting her property back.

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0: 640. I finally got me Justice. Peace, valid. Replace the claim back on 1980 Suzuki ATV. Where is the
1: receiver, do you have a D or DM license?
0: Just a D.
1: Copy. So I'm going to be clearing here. 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
1: Have a noise. 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

0: That was New York, King Paul Zebra, 2301. King Paul Zebra, 2301, 26 San Sharp Road. 10 Lavo, same thing.
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1: What's up? What's for there?
0: Gear and motorcycles in. When ready.
1: Go ahead.
0: Near John Henry, 2 Paul, Charles 3506, X-ray, Mary, 004, 998.

0: are you?
1: Yeah.
0: 99 Honda, motorcycle red. Industrial plate of 96, Tom Union, 25, for the registered expert in 2020. To the subject in Johns County, New York.
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2: Reading 33 Willis, go to New York, Landing Wing, Fred.
0: What's happening, sir?
2: It's going to be 436 293 783. Repeating 436 293 783. Just pass them both, please.

0: 707 loss. You can show me out at that address on Offutt Road. 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
1: Melissa Specialist, can I just ask you, I have a request for your son, 8731 East Road, East Road Adult Home. I'm a 79-year-old female, very, very weak, has low blood pressure. Repeating for Melissa, can I just ask you, son, 7731 East Road, near the East Road Adult Home. I'm a 79-year-old female, they're requesting transfer to the ER. So it's very weak, has low blood pressure.

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1: 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He gave me the book. 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
0: 9:44.
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1: Sometimes
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1: This is 3D0948.

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0: 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Yeah, that's the DOT. I'm Bartrick for follow-up. 7-3.
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1: Hello, Tom. Please rank.
0: We go to the DA's office. Griffin, Miss. Sam's name.
1: 3-10-0-0.
2: I'll be out with the Bateman. They're on this property. I'll be out there.
1: 10-0-7.

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1: 3126 House, lobby, Drew.
0: Copy, I can be in the house needed. 3 0 you can probably take that in, 7831. 7831, can you get those? Port Lyden Library, showing back entrance.
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0: Zero, copy. Control box.

0: 7071. 7071. I'm clear for that property reserve train. Can we clear from that? Let me go to the office to fill out the paperwork from Wall Street.
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0: 7 Whitewood. 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
1: That's maybe they were unable to make contact.
0: Copy. 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I think the alarm's still going off. Nobody's clear.
1: Copy.
0: You can still be clear from Broad Grove.
1: Contact.
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7440, Lewis. I'll be in route to county court with one. Mileage is 80938. 80938.

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0: 5's out of Lewis County General.
1: Thank you, guys. Tell me, General, 5.

0: Yeah. I'll be out at the hospital for a follow-up. My knee's been checked.
1: Can you go?

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1: 7-4-4.
0: I'm going to clear a county car from Douglas County Jail with one for remand. Mileage 10 is ending.

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Not exact 8, but 1. 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

0: Romeo Service, SPSC, wing 1711.
1: I want to go. I'm on 35.

0: as far as your fire, it was dangerous rescue.
1: He's just north of Chemical Farm.
2: Three 177 here,
3: please. You know. 6-4-0 left. I'll be in route there with 718. Any kind of injury?
0: I'm at least two patients for evaluation at this time. You see room 26 just south of Glendale Road, north of Demco. Drifting for Los Angeles Rescue. Cars for fire. I have reported a 2-car motor vehicle accident. They were 26. Be between Demco's and Glendale Road. I have reported of one occupant on a vehicle this time. While they're checking on the second vehicle, at least two evaluations.
3: To the state units. You guys can disregard. There's three of us going from here. We're closer.
0: Mark, 3-2-1-0, call 48.

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0: Second vehicle skating on the green. That'll be a possible sign. First vehicle evaluation of leg car in your feet.
1: I think Johnson. Was that patch also fine? Did you copy?
0: That was a fine copy, Dress. Dispatch Alpha 1's in route as well.
1: Repeat Alpha 1 off the route, 1150.

0: Martinsburg, take one of those dispatch. Show me on the
1: scene. 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
0: What's the negative at this time?
1: Martinsburg, base.

0: was dispatched to Martin Church Fire, second telemobile fire, having motor vehicle accident with injury. Newspaper 26, south of Hollandale Road, but north of Demco's. 154 level fire, Martin Church Fire, having motor vehicle accident with injury. Newspaper 26, south of Hollandale Road, just north of Demco's.
1: You can disregard Lowell fire at this time. We're not going to need much for manpower.
0: Sorry, keep disregarding Lowell on 52 and our central level. We're not starting to level, Martinsburg 2.0 is disregarding you. We're repeating for level fire, disregard blast off.

0: 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Got it.
1: Virginia,
0: plate, when you're ready.
1: Go
0: ahead. 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

0: 710, what was that, New York, Cleveland, right?
1: 410, go ahead.
0: Mary Adam, Union, 6378, NAU, 6378, owner office name, you can have it in the CAD, please.

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1: Go ahead.
0: Tom, 675-91733.
1: Copy.
0: Did anyone give you the Virginia plate?
1: That's the rest. Never can.
0: If they haven't, can you start close to available for this car? My experience has to be up.
1: 600 miles coming for the Virginia vehicle. And someone in a paper if they don't need one.
0: Copy, yeah.
1: 2710. What? The New York 20 shows now at the LAC show 200 if you didn't copy that again.
0: Receive.

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0: Yes, this is Martin Brick. Alright, Martin Brick, remote for the roadway. 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

level for an out building. Announcer for level fire, announcer only. Calling hours for 50-year member Bernie Bush will be tonight from 4 to 7 p.m. at the Isaac Container Home. All help with color guard would be appreciated. We're going as a group, leaving the fire hall at 3:45 p.m. We're meeting at the funeral home at 4. Members will be attending the funeral tomorrow, Wednesday, in uniform, leaving the fire hall around 10:30 a.m. or meeting at St. Peter's Church at 10:45. There will be a procession after the funeral for last call, then over to the cemetery. Proceeding announcement for a level fire. Calling hours for 50-year member Bernie Blake will be tonight from 4 to 7 p.m. The Edinger Funeral Home. All of the color guard will be appreciated. We'll be going from the group leaving fire hall 3:45 p.m. and meeting at the funeral home at 4 p.m. Members will be attending the funeral tomorrow, Wednesday, in uniform, leaving the fire hall around 10:30 a.m. We're meeting at St. Peter's Church at 10:45. There will be a procession after the funeral, the last call, and then over to the cemetery. And that cleared 12:30.

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0: 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We have a motor vehicle collision, no injury. 5402 Dam Street. We don't allow the urgent care.
1: Someone's your PSD right now.
2: Hello, can I be enough?
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Can you tell me the train name again and get it down? Okay, 5402 Dan Street, 11 Washington.

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0: pretty to do as we go start in your place. Out in New York, Lincoln Union David, 9367. Lincoln Union David, 9367. The old Indian River Road. Kind of crawling just off State Route 12. I'm sorry.
1: Okay. 1443.

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1: Status check.
0: That's 0.

0: Wilson North, Central Schools. Have a traffic complaint meeting 12. Heading towards Lavo, this point in Bremen. Wilson North, Central Schools. Having a white Chevy pickup. I believe the plate is Lincoln M, Adam Tom, 6-4-6-4-1. Hundred-man vehicles all over the roadway. Driven on multiple people's lawns in the ditch. And the current speed is approximately 12 miles an hour.
1: Six four nine one. Be caught. Current speed is 37 on their way. Three one North, I can copy. One direction are they headed?
0: They're heading towards Lavo. They were currently in New Bremen. I did run the plate from Americana, 2023 Chevy Silverado, color white, letter from Latina.
1: It's 3-1, I couldn't copy most of that broken, but I'm a group.
0: Okay, I put the plate in my head.
1: Oh, he's still on the phone with a caller.
0: Negative. He said he was going to call back if the vehicle turned off anywhere.
1: Hey, we're coming out.

0: 707. You still got those scripts with you, just in case?
1: Yep.
0: Seven one on the roof repair. I'm lost right now. You can attach it.

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1: Roar
0: 721, returning the 1 mail from County Court, serving letters 90494.
2: Behind that vehicle, about four vehicles back, looking for PD.
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1: Yes.
2: Precinct 14, C9. Is the man service?

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0: 86194 from scene to my seat. Lewis 1.
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0: Here, please, King Edward Young, 9238. Again, King Edward Young, 9238. From McCampbell Springs, South High Street.
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0: 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I'll be in there 29593, Krogan Reservoir Road, on a follow-up.
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0: 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I haven't heard anything back.
1: I copy, and I'll head that way.
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0: And then we'll take a little stretch stop. We're at great King Tom John, 4840 again, King Tom John, 4840 is going to be Bardo and Senator.
1: Okay, 1835.

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0: That's going to be going around. Can you get status on both flights?
1: Ricky, status on both is valid.
0: Copy, sir.
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0: 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Do you need to speak with them?
1: 3-8-3-2-1. I'm off the 10 miles of the area and speak with them. I'm going to be in service post 4-5-3-5-1-5.
0: Okay.
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3: Okay.
0: Unable to copy. Can you speak with that subject? Lewis, this is 332. The CASA subject on the phone was unable to copy your transmission. Do you need to speak with her?
1: I don't need to speak with her. I acknowledge her ETA.
0: Okay. 1850.

0: I'll be in service, post 451, shield 5274.
1: The vehicle is just headed into the National Bridge now, on call Jefferson.
0: Louis, we copy with your low volume. Three, so Louis, are they headed towards Carthage Way or no?
1: Just affirmative.
0: Copy, that's right, by the way.

0: 7-2, copy.
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1: Yep.
0: 19-05.

0: 3D36 was.
1: It was on 3D number.
0: I'll be in service post 450, Shields 2860. OD has it up for Sandra Bridge with 37.
1: Briefing, Corps just advised that possibly a physical domestic happening in that vehicle. The subject driving spoke with the caller. Stated that the female subject was punching him in the face.
0: Copy.
1: 1907.

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It's going to be on the road. She's headed away from Nazareth.

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0: They're still with the plate on the van. It's going to be Lincoln Boy Paul, 9740.
1: Hey, hi.
2: 1924.
0: It's almost 8 o'clock, but that comes back to
2: the 3, stand by.

0: 327, be advised, the van plate, and a H Chevy Cruze, color black, registered to Melissa Chan.
1: I'll just do a minute on the plug-in.
0: Okay, 1924.
1: 3320.
2: Hey, Hardy Lewis, on the service.
1: 800, Lewis, on 3832. Getting out to Beach Hill Road. Time to locate all of that at the address.
0: Perfect.
2: 010, same traffic, please.
0: Perfect, you're out to Beach Hill. 19, perfect.
2: 712 was named traffic.
0: Perfect.

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1: Dispatch on Marble Peak.
0: Lewis, just for your information, we're going to be conducting live fire training at the fire tower in Martinsburg. I'll advise when complete.
1: Thank you, Bravo. Conducting live fire training. We'll advise when complete. Thank you, Simon. Thomas, go ahead.
2: King Edward Young, 9859, KGY, 9859. I'll also have a inventory as well.
1: Repeat. Go ahead.
2: Me too, David 4, Robert Nora 5, David 1, X-ray, Adam, Robert 4, 11974.
1: Okay, be advised. Hank's calling only for 15 minute ETA.
2: Yeah.
1: Thank you.

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1: New
0: off UWI warning at 1931.
1: Affirmative, 1932. First at 327.
0: Good.
1: Be advised that in Western Dodge Caravan Suburban, registered to Linda Leonard.
0: Yep. 1933. Now let's take
1: Lewis Drive South.
0: Lewis 9906. Clear plate, Lincoln Zebra King 8474, again Lincoln Zebra King 8474, is going to be number 4 on Markowski.
1: Receive 1933.

0: 336 Lewis.
1: Lewis on 336. Lewis on 336.
0: 36 Lewis, Long Miranda warning at 1934.
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1: Yes, both are valid.
0: Okay, so.
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1: I got starting mileage 1 mile to 19 car fish for processing. 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
0: 1944.

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Have a request for your response. 7731 East Road, Scott Scarf Road, and Figure 8 Fall, 50 feet further down. From an elderly female fall call complaining of knee pain still on the ground at this time. Repeating for Lewis County Search and Rescue, have a request for you to respond 7731 East Road, East Citadel Home, close across Sharp Road. Report of an elderly female call, conscious and alert, still on the ground at this time, complaining of knee pain.

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0: 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Sending mileage is 77683, that's 77683 out of the car.
1: 36, 1953.
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0: Can you advise time of call, time of arrest, TWI and Miranda?

0: 1932, Miranda at 1934.
1: Copy, Jane.
0: Oh, 1959.

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1: Oh, okay,
0: dispatch on this side. Well, 3-2 is going to be on the scene.
1: Oh, 3-2, on scene. 2000.